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0: released in 1988 as the first single from their second and final album, The Raw and The Cooked. She drives me crazy. Fine, Young Cannibals.
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0: Double back, ZZ Top. I'm Mike Walsh. I thank you for listening. And the Spider-Man popcorn bucket at Cinemark will combine the bucket and the cup. And it looks like Spider-Man's arm with a web shooting from the wrist. Oh, if that would have been butter, that would have been so cool.
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2: 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Lows around 58 tonight under clear skies. Ample sunshine expected again tomorrow. Daytime highs approaching 73. Chance of thunderstorms tomorrow night. Lows around 58. Partly cloudy skies. I'm meteorologist Paul Trombley. 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

0: It is Chicago, so if you can't get anyone to laugh at your jokes anymore, your dad jokes, guys, download the laugh track onto your phone. 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
2: 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Ample sunshine expected today with daytime highs approaching 72. Chance of thunderstorms tonight, lows dip down to about 59, partly cloudy skies. I'm meteorologist Derek Height. Right now, 64.

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And in a few minutes, I want to tell you about a ridiculously expensive entertainment project. But right now, it's Journey and Girl Can't Help It.

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We

Manfred Mann and Blinded by the Light. And a beloved Christmas movie could be getting a sequel. I want to tell you about that in a few minutes. Right now, it's Jackson Browne with Boulevard.

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Robert Palmer with Simply Irresistible. Dan here. And in a few minutes, I want to tell you about a pretty creepy cybersecurity flaw. Right now, it's David Bowie with Changes.

This summer, the outdoors never sounded so good. Holland Board of Public Works brings you Mike Avery's Outdoor Minute, Friday mornings on 92.7 The Van and streaming at 92.7 The Van.